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The drawers smelled sweet. She curled up at the boyfriend's feet. She said, I got a plan, listen, Sam. How do you like

apple tree. My cat says fiddle-i-fee. 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I fed my duck under yonder tree. My duck says quack, quack. My cat says fiddle-i-fee.

My cat says fiddle-i-fee. I bought me a hen, my hen please me. I fed my hen under yonder tree. My hen says shimmy shack, shimmy shack. My goose says quack, quack. My duck says quack, quack. My cat says fiddle-i-fee. I bought me a pig, my pig please me. I fed my pig under yonder tree. My pig says griffy, griffy. My hen says shimmy shack, shimmy shack. My goose says quack, quack. My duck says quack, quack. My cat says fiddle-i-fee. I bought me a cow, my cow please me. I fed my cow under yonder tree. My cow says moo, moo. My pig says ruff, ruff. My hen says shim, shim, shim, shim. My goose says quack, quack. My duck says quack, quack. My cat

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My hen says shimmy shack, shimmy shack. My goose says quack, quack. My duck says quack, quack. My cat says fiddle I fee. I bought me a wife, my wife pleased me. I met my wife in the yonder tree. My wife says honey, honey. My horse says neigh, neigh. My cow says moo, moo. My pig says grr, grr. My hen says shimmy shack, shimmy shack. My goose says quack, quack. My duck says quack, quack. My cat says fiddle.

If I could kiss your lips again, we'd find a way to heal and mend. But nothing ever changed. And now I see that if I touch your lips,

the tree. My cat says fiddle-i-fee. I bought me a duck, my duck pleased me. I fed my duck under yonder tree. My duck says quack, quack. My cat says fiddle-i-fee.

My cat says, fiddle-a-fee. I bought me a hen, my hen pleased me. I fed my hen under yonder tree. My hen says, shimmy shack, shimmy shack. My goose says, quack, quack. My duck says, quack, quack. My cat says, fiddle-a-fee. I bought me a pig, my pig pleased me. I fed my pig under yonder tree. My pig says, griffy, griffy. My hen says, shimmy shack, shimmy shack. My goose says, quack, quack. My duck says, quack, quack. My cat says, fiddle-a-fee. I bought me a cow, my cow pleased me. I fed my cow under yonder tree. My cow says, moo, moo. My pig says, raffy, raffy. My hen says, shim, shim, shim, shim. My goose says, quack, quack. My duck says, quack, quack. My cat says,

0: egg says gruff, gruff. My hen says shimmy shack, my goose says quack, quack. My duck says quack, quack. My cat says fiddle I fee. I bought me a wife, my wife pleased me. I met my wife in the yonder tree. My wife says honey, honey. My horse says neigh, neigh. My cow says moo, moo. My pig says grunt, grunt. My hen says shimmy shack. My goose says quack, quack. My duck says quack, quack. My cat says thin as blue.
1: SWR Kultur.